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0: 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Yeah, we still cringe at the Barney theme song, too.
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Michael Jackson, definitely 90s. I mean, his music videos were like stories, and you, every time you heard his song, you knew what music video it was playing in the back of your head. Remember the time

0: 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Good morning, Manny. How you looking this morning?
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iconic music video right there. Also into another iconic music video. This one right here made everybody think, what does waterfalls really mean? What does it mean? All I can think of is that scene in Couples Retreat when that girl goes, hey, daddy, look at me. I act like TLC. Oh, my gosh. Couples Retreat. So funny. It's iHeart 90s.

0: Hey guys, it is Ryan Seacrest. Good morning, Manny. How you looking this morning?
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You know how she does it. Oh, gosh. She's got all the goods. I'm telling you right now. All that she wants, Ace of Base, iHeart 90s.

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0: All right, it is iHeart 90s. This is Natalia hanging out with you. All right, we just gave you the keyword to text so that you could be at our iHeart Radio Music Festival. We're giving you tickets to both nights of the show. We're going to take care of everything, and we're also going to throw in $1,000. 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All right, Desiree and Gin Blossoms on the way. 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

All right, happy Friday Eve. You know me. Come on, I got to say it like that because it just makes me feel a little bit closer to the weekend, right? Yeah, it's Thursday. Edwin McCain, I'll be coming up after REM. 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

Hey, let's go ahead and play You've Got Movie. Let me give you a few actors. Tell me if you can guess this film. All right, the actors today are Jim Varney, Lily Tomlin, and Cloris Leachman. This might be a tough one, okay? Jim Varney, Lily Tomlin, Cloris Leachman. Came out in the 90s, of course. But there's a special reason why I picked this one today, so yeah.

0: All right. Do you have the answer for You've Got Movie? What's up? It is iHeart 90s. My name is Natalia. And yeah, a few songs ago, I gave you a couple actors from a 90s film. The actors I gave you were Jim Varney, Lily Tomlin, and Cloris Leachman. The answer is, and if you got this right, man, good on you. The Beverly Hillbillies. Do you remember when they did this whole like remake based off the TV show from, I think, the 70s? And it was great. It was a perfect film. I loved it as a kid. I thought it was slapstick funny. But the reason I did pick it is because Dolly Parton is in that movie. She plays herself. Yeah, I was looking for a movie that came out in the 90s. And I was like, wait a minute, I remember she was in this one. And we love Dolly so much. So I just wanted to kind of honor her today. But if you've never seen The Beverly Hillbillies, just go watch it. It's kind of kooky. It's funny. It's simple. It's going to make you laugh and smile. All right, Sister Hazel and In Vogue next.
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I love getting your messages at Hey Natalia, H-E-Y-N-A-T-A-L-I-A. Hit me up, Savage Garden.

did you hear about that guy who is kind of like terrorizing pedestrians in Philadelphia wearing some kind of Chucky mask? He was arrested. That's right. I saw that video of that girl that came up like in front of him. He was like going to terrorize her, and she was like, let's go. And then she like kicked him or something. I'm so glad that he is arrested. 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

0: right. It is iHeart 90s. Thank you so much for having us on. That was Hootie and the Blowfish. Hold my hand. Hey, if you ever want to request anything, let us know. Yeah, since you're using the iHeart app, go ahead and look for that red microphone button. That lets you record a message and send it directly to us, a little voice note. You can say, hey, I want to hear this song, or can you play some of this artist? Or, hey, this is what I was thinking when you said this. You, whatever it is, send me a message. We'd love to hear your voice. Go ahead and do it now. Paula Abdul and Collective Soul, next.
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1: All right, it is iHeart 90s. Thank you for being here. And I did say, like, hey, send me a message. Hit me up on the Talkback Mic button, and I definitely got one. This is from a Joseph. Take a listen to what he said.
2: Hello, Miss Natalia Perez. Hey, this is Joseph from Lakewood, New Jersey. I just wanted to quickly say thank you for playing all the 90s hits. I am at work. I just heard you give the shout out, so I thought I'd chime in. Please keep playing what you play. I was born in 1982, so I'm both the 80s and a 90s kid. But thank you. Keep on doing what you do. I'm at work. I got you in my headset.
1: 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Thank you for sending that message a bit ago. Joseph, we love that you're here. And hey, if you want to send me yours so I can play it back, hit me up on the Talkback Mic button on the free iHeartRadio app that you're using. Alanis Morissette, tag team, next.
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7: Hi, it's Nora McInerney, host of the Head Start Embracing the Journey. We're back with more honest conversations from people living with chronic migraine. We'll revisit familiar voices and

right, here's some bite-sized news for you. Pringles is introducing their thickest and waviest chip yet so that you can actually dip it. You know you can't dip like a regular Pringle, right? It's like way too thin. Maybe put something on it with a fork or something, but ooh, these sound yummy. I love that. All right, it's Nirvana. Smells like Teen Spirit.

So they said that the Dollywood website crashed after fans were looking for ways to honor Dolly Parton after we lost the wonderful legend. I say buy a book for a little kid and share that because she would love that. That's what she did. She always was given

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0: Well, if you want to be at our iHeartRadio Music Festival, we just gave you that chance. Did you text the keyword? The keyword was lucky, L-U-C-K-Y, lucky. Hopefully you are lucky and you win this trip to Las Vegas so you can be with us at our iHeartRadio Music Festival presented by Capital One, September 18th and 19th at the T-Mobile Arena. We want to give you that chance to be there so you can see BTS, Benson Boone, Goo Goo Dolls, Smashing Pumpkins, Weezer, Muse, Sierra. We just added Sierra. So make sure to text that keyword again, lucky, to 200-200 for a chance to win. We'll also throw in $1,000 spending cash. Do it just to get the money, man. All right, Delamitri and Snap next.
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Well, have you gotten your pumpkin spice latte yet? Yeah, it was pumpkin spice latte returned to the Starbucks menu on Tuesday. I've been seeing a lot of people in my feed posting it and drinking it. It's a little hot in Cali. I'm going to say that to get it hot, maybe get an iced pumpkin spice. All right, semisonic.

If you know today is going to be the day, but you're not sure what they're going to throw back to you, that's okay. We don't know either. iHeart 90s on iHeart Radio.

0: Well, a 90s character is returning for another movie almost after 30 years debuting. Hi there, it is Natalia hanging out with you. Now, you know Sacha Baron Cohen, right? Borat, it's nice, right? That whole thing. Well, his other character, Ali G, is coming back for another movie. Now, I didn't realize this, but Ali G first appeared in 1998 on this show called The 11 O'Clock Show, and then later it went on to headline The Ali G Show. Fully in character. And then now we're actually going to get a movie, Ali G, Who Is I? And it's going to be hitting theaters this October. So it should be pretty good. All right, Blink-182 and Jade coming up on the way.
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